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0: 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Evergreen 500 van de jaren 70.
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3: 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It's hydromatic. 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

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My days are all filled with an easy country charm. Thank God I'm a country boy. Well, I got me a fine wife, I got me old fiddle. When the sun's coming up, I got cakes on the griddle. 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